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1: Mr. Worldwide to infinity, you know the roof on fire. 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

0: 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Pfeif drauf! Der Antenne Musikfeiertag am Pfingstmontag.
1: Informer, you know, say that I'm a snowman, I go blam. 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